Buffalo's Classic Hits 104.1, streaming online at WHTT.com. I'm Russ Burton, and this is the kind of spin-off type of energy that I can get behind. So most of the original cast of The Sandlot, the cult classic baseball coming-of-age movie, they're getting back together for a new sitcom called Dugout Dads. They actually got a lot of the remaining cast to get together for this. Doesn't sound like it has anything to do with The Sandlot directly, but I'm sure there'll be plenty of nods to that movie as well. I'm looking forward to it. Right now, here's Hall & Oates on the 80s at 8.

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18: People have started using AI for all sorts of things, but I cannot think of an area where the stakes are higher than your health. First of all, I'll tell you this. I know doctors who have cracked some seemingly impossible cases with the help of AI, so it can be a powerful tool. But AI can also hallucinate, provide bad advice, and be just as confident when it does that. If you do decide to plug any personal medical information into one of these chatbots, you should know that while the companies that created them have robust privacy protections in place, they are not bound by HIPAA, like your healthcare provider is. Whatever the advice presented to you, take it with a degree of healthy skepticism. Always get a second opinion. And remember, if you ever experience concerning symptoms, skip the AI consult and head straight to the ER. I'm Dr. Sanjay Gupta, helping you live a better life.
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Ask for us on your smart speaker. I'm Russ Burton, and I'm extremely jealous of anybody who got to go see the Union Pacific Big Boy today, the world's largest steam locomotive. The crowd looked pretty impressive, and when you see the video of some of the people, full-size people standing next to this thing, it was massive. Really cool that it came this way. Here's the police.

0: 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I'm Russ Burton, and this hour is filled with positive affirmations because we have Let's Go coming up right after.
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I'm Russ Burton, and we got a sweet deal for tomorrow. 8 a.m. half price gift certificates for Papa's Pizza Oven available at WHTT.com.

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Buffalo's Classic Hits 104.1. I'm Russ Burton. And did you see the tick problem has gotten so bad so early this year that Lewiston, the entire area of Lewiston, has closed all of their parks to try to get the tick problem under control? So keep that in mind if you're heading to any Lewiston parks. Here's Elton John. It's

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19: A better life with Dr. Sanjay Gupta.
13: How often do you stop to wonder whether you should share something that's revealing, maybe even embarrassing, with a partner, a friend, or even your boss? In her new book called Revealing, The Underrated Power of Oversharing, behavioral scientist Leslie John says doing just that can help you deepen relationships that are vital to your life. We need people to trust us in order to get things like love, friendship, and career success. That's what she told us. When you make yourself vulnerable by revealing something sensitive, it does make other people trust you. In turn, when you ask someone to reveal something about themselves, showing that interest will generally lead someone to like you more. Why? Because people like to be asked about themselves, she says. It also signals that they are discriminating and choosy, but in a good way. I'm Dr. Sanjay Gupta, helping you live a better life.
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But with the World Cup coming to North America and Toronto being one of the host cities, they've set up a scavenger hunt of sorts. 51 wooden beaver statues are

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I'm Russ Burton, and they did the premiere in Los Angeles last night for Toy Story 5. Most of the cast was there, which was really cool. Randy Newman was on stage singing. But the surprise special guest was Taylor Swift, who was fangirling so hard she brought her original copy of her VHS tape and had the stars sign it. It's nice to know she's one of us. Right now, here's a Flock of Seagulls.

Buffalo's Classic Hits 104.1. I'm Russ Burton, and I'm confused because I just saw Kathy Hochul is extending the last call at bars in New York to 4 a.m. for the World Cup. Now, I haven't been drinking at a time that ended with a.m. in years, but I thought last call was already 4 a.m. Is that not the case? Either way, drink up and watch some soccer. Right now, here's Rod Stewart.

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Just Us Girls Women's Expo. 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
19: Have you ever noticed that you mostly breathe through one nostril at a time? Even when you're not sick, even when your allergies aren't bothering you. The body actually switches the dominant nostril as frequently as every 2 hours while we're awake. That's according to Adam Taylor, an anatomy professor at Lancaster University in the UK. This alternating cycle is automatic. It's regulated subconsciously by the hypothalamus and the brain, he said. Your body does this to give each nostril a chance to rest and repair so they don't get too dried out, which could make it easier for pathogens and inflammation to cause damage. Now, Taylor also said studies suggest the left nostril may be more dominant, and when the right nostril is dominant, the body is in a more alert or even stressed state. Who knew? Pretty fascinating stuff. I'm Dr. Sanjay Gupta, helping you live a better life.
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Ask for us on your smart speaker. I'm Russ Burton, and I didn't think I needed another dog. And then I saw the post this morning from the Buffalo Animal Shelter, and my tune is changing.

Buffalo's Classic Hits 104.1. I'm Russ Burton. And this morning, the Buffalo Animal Shelter posted one of their newest additions, Ace the Big Gray Dog. Ace looks like a pit bull type of breed. Ace is ginormous, 95 pounds. And they said the picture they're showing is not AI or Photoshop, and that guy is dwarfing the woman at the Buffalo Animal Shelter. I might have to go pay Ace a visit.

Buffalo's Classic Hits 104.1. I'm Russ Burton, and I was going to try to impersonate Fred from the B-52s, but I will not. I'm going to spare you because it is terrible. Instead, I'll let him do it himself. Here they are with

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She returned to tennis yesterday and won in doubles play. I swear, she is a timeless wonder, and she's just going to come back and take the sport by storm all over again. Right now, here's Prince.

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17: A better life with Dr. Sanjay Gupta.
18: We all know how important it is to stay active as we age, especially as we get older. But I've come to realize that for as good as people are about getting their cardio in, a lot of older folks really don't seem to be doing the recommended amount of strength training or even understand why it's so important. It helps you stay functional and therefore independent for as long as possible. Certified strength and conditioning specialist Dana Santis says a great place to start is not with dumbbells or barbells, but with your body weight, which allows you to build strength while also learning how your body moves and where your limitations exist. It also reduces the risk of overwhelming your connective tissue, which adapts more slowly than muscles as we get older. Once you're comfortable, you can dial up that intensity, but do it slowly, do it carefully. I'm Dr. Sanjay Gupta, helping you live a better life.
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12: So the latest research shows that people tend to like us more when we're curious and we ask questions, particularly questions about them. You've heard this before. But for maximum impact and likability, make sure your conversations follow the rule of three. What's that? For every one question you ask, be prepared to ask at least two follow-ups, even if they're simple ones like, oh, what happened next? Or tell me more. That recommendation is based on a Harvard study that explored how our perceptions of people change based on the number of questions they ask. For example, researchers found that if you regularly ask just one question and then carry on the conversation with no follow-ups, this signals you probably aren't listening to the answers people give or you don't care. And that makes you the less likable to other people. But then, if you ask four or more questions in a row, you risk coming across as impatient and overly challenging. So you should always ask at least one follow-up question, but two is the sweet spot. That shows you're listening to people, which makes them feel valued. Got it?
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4: Get ready to move from the place you are right now in your life to the place you're meant to be. This is Intelligence for Your Life. My name is John Tesh. Did somebody say something mean to you today? Well, try this. Ask them to repeat what they just said, adding, I want to make sure I heard you correctly. Can you repeat that? Clinical psychologist John Townsend says, if they didn't mean to insult you, they'll probably backtrack and say something like, oh, what I meant to say was this, and then tone it down. Even a hardcore jerk may be too embarrassed to repeat their harsh words, but if they do repeat their rudeness, say this. It sounds like you're upset or frustrated or whatever emotion is applicable, and then follow up by saying this. Can you help me understand why so I can try to help? If the rude person feels like you're genuine, they may soften and drop the attitude. If not, hey, you tried. Let it go. Don't ruminate over it. Don't let them have power over you. That's only going to ruin your day.
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7: All right, get ready for the latest longevity intelligence. Here are a few signs that you will live long enough to be a great-great-grandparent. First, you feel at least a decade younger than your chronological age. According to the University of Michigan, feeling youthful is linked to better health and a longer life. Just feeling youthful is because feeling young improves optimism and motivation to overcome challenges. That reduces stress and boosts the immune system, lowering your risk for disease. Another sign you'll live to 100 and beyond. You're not afraid of challenges. You embrace them. Psychologists at Rush University Medical Center found that people who consider themselves conscientious, organized achievers do live longer and have over an 80% lower risk of developing Alzheimer's, because when you're good at being focused and driven, you use more brain power. So it's good to set personal and professional goals. Give yourself a challenge to meet them by a certain time. Another sign of a long life: you like learning the latest technology, whether it's how to use the latest Snapchat feature or the latest version of Amazon's Echo. Researchers say using the latest technology keeps us mentally quick and engaged in life. It makes people feel vital and relevant.
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2: Well, here we go with an expert tip that I can get behind right away. 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Make a dark chocolate with almonds. In a recent study we found out of Switzerland, people who ate a dark chocolate bar with almonds before a job interview had a better stress response than people who didn't eat one, meaning their stress levels weren't as high and their blood pressure didn't rise as much. It comes down to the polyphenols in chocolate, which help blood flow smoothly and deliver oxygen to the brain, improving brain function. And almonds are rich in magnesium, a mineral that helps everything from our mind to our muscles relax.
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5: 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Hey, did you know that early risers are absolutely more likely to reach their goals? This is the latest from the journal Health Psychology. Their study found that people who woke up early and started working on a goal were more likely to achieve it than people who stayed up late and worked on their goal at night. The morning people also reached their goal a full 47% faster. Why? The researchers say it all comes down to cortisol. Yeah, the stress hormone. And it naturally rises in the morning. That's what wakes us up, of course. But cortisol does more than stress us out. It taps into the part of the brain responsible for learning new behaviors. That's a big reason why early risers were able to accomplish their goals and accomplish them faster. Fascinating.
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5: And coming up, University College London is finding that Instagram is causing a rise in orthorexia. That's where people become obsessed with eating only healthy food, which on the face of it sounds like a good idea. But I'll explain why orthorexia often leads to malnutrition and even depression. Stand by.

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7: I'm fascinated by this next piece of intel. It's all about social switching. I will explain it. So see if this describes you. And before I get an answer from you, you should know this really describes me. All right. And it's, I usually do it with ice cream. So here we go. At dinner with friends, you say, oh, no, thank you to the bread basket. And you order a salad instead. Right. I don't eat bread. But when you get home, this is you saying this, I don't eat bread. But when you get home and you put on your sweats, you crumble potato chips on top of your ice cream and dig in. I have my hand raised high. Now, if this sounds familiar, it is a type of disordered eating called, quote, social switching, something we need to be aware of. Dr. Cynthia Bullock is the director of the Eating Disorders Program at the University of North Carolina School of Medicine. So she's the real deal. She says social switching is when you behave like a healthy eater in social situations, but when you're alone, all bets are off. Are you with me? Are you a social switcher? Facebook.com/John Tesh. Let's talk.
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1: We go with memory intelligence. John Tesh with Gib Gerard. If you want to boost your memory, do one crossword puzzle a day. Now, listen, research from University College Cork.
2: Just one?
1: In Ireland. I know. How many of these things do you do? They found that people who did one crossword a day experienced a significant improvement in word recall and conversations in just 1 month. And they say you don't even need to complete the thing. Simply attempting the crossword puzzle makes your brain more efficient at remembering words, whether you're listening or speaking. I know you do a lot of these word puzzles. Do you feel it in your brain?
3: 100%. It is my warm-up for the day, and I always feel better when I've done it. I do the Wordle, the Quirtle, the Octurtle, the Connections. I do the New York Times crossword puzzle. I do the Wall Street Journal crossword puzzle and the USA Today crossword puzzle.
1: This is every day?
3: 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Well, the Mondays take me about 3 minutes per puzzle. So
1: wow.
3: I'm done in about 10 minutes.
1: That must be a record.
3: 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So I have a group of word puzzle guys. 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
8: Question for you. If a friend of yours or a coworker is feeling negative and down in the dumps, do you feel like it stresses you out and sends you scrambling for the nearest candy jar or vending machine? Turns out you could be what's known as a food empath. This is according to our friend psychiatrist Dr. Judith Orloff. Judith says an empath is a sensitive, intuitive person who soaks up the feelings of those around them. And a food empath reacts to negative energy from others by overeating or seeking out comfort foods, even though they're reacting to somebody else's stress. Fascinating, right? A food empath. One more excuse for why I will hit the vending machine later.
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4: 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That's a combination that can ease tension and increase relaxation in as little as 10 minutes, or the length of time it takes you to bake your first batch of cookies. 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
4: Making sure your kids get enough sleep. It's one of the most important things you can do for them as a parent, and yet it's often overlooked. Not only does sleep in the early years set the stage for mental and physical health, it also creates the foundation for how one sleeps later in life. That's according to the National Sleep Foundation. Now, that organization recommends 14 to 17 hours a night for newborns, 12 to 15 for infants, 11 to 14 for toddlers, 10 to 13 for preschoolers, and 9 to 11 for school-aged children. When it's age appropriate, start by talking to your kids about why sleep is important. It helps their body grow, helps their brains learn, helps their mood stay steady. Don't underestimate the importance of a routine. You can even narrate what you're doing step by step to help them along the way. I'm Dr. Sanjay Gupta, helping you live a better life.
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12: Colleague of mine was telling me the other day about how their Instagram feed is filled with videos, most of them kind of funny, about how grandparents and friends tend to bulldoze new parents out of the way to get to see their baby. As a dad of 3 daughters, I know how life really does become all about them the moment those kids are born. But I also know parents are still people, too, who need their own attention beyond being mom or dad. And moms, in particular in those early years, can feel especially invisible in the eyes of other people. So what can you do to stop contributing to what is known as maternal invisibility? Women we spoke to said these 2 things were the most helpful. When people stopped to ask how they could best support them, number 1, or when they took the initiative to handle certain tasks that obviously needed to be done. I'm Dr. Sanjay Gupta, helping you live a better life.

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2: Good morning at 6 o'clock on your Thursday, June 11th. I'm Laura Daniels. 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Councilwoman Zanetta Everhart, a longtime advocate whose own family has been affected by gun violence, said the money will help expand education.

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0: Peaks of sunshine this afternoon, warm and humid, high 85, but with the heat index, it'll feel like it's in the 90s. Partly cloudy overnight, down to 67. Tomorrow, scattered showers and storms on the way, high 80. So far, it looks like the first half of the weekend is looking pretty good. It's 72 in Lewiston, 71 in Orchard Park, 70 in Buffalo. 6:05, I've put together a really fun event we call Just Us Girls. It's a women's expo. And we'll be at Buffalo Rivers Works, on June 28th from noon to 4. It's a shopping event. It's a sampling event. We have psychics. We have massages and lots more. 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A portion of the proceeds benefit Making Strides Against Breast Cancer. 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

Buffalo's Classic Hits 104.1, 13 minutes past 6 o'clock. Good morning. It is Thursday, June 11th already, and sports history was made last night. I'll have more on that in a few, but perhaps they were all hopped up on beet juice. New report out this morning found that athletes who drank beet juice about 2.5 hours before exercise saw some serious benefits. So maybe if you do head off to the gym every day or every other day, maybe you want to swing by and find some beet juice somewhere. In one study, football players generated about 11% more peak power during sprint tests and reached their top output faster than those who drank the placebo. Of course, those drinking the placebo are probably a lot happier. Although I love beets, I can't imagine beet juice tastes very good. Another study tracked mountain climbers going up around 13,000 feet. The climbers who had beet juice before showed better leg strength, improved endurance, stronger grip strength, and reported less calf soreness in the days after the climb. Apparently, the key is nitrates. The body converts them into nitric oxide, which helps improve oxygen delivery to your muscles. Now, beets aren't the only source. If that doesn't sound like your cup of beet juice, arugula, spinach, Swiss chard, celery, lettuce, and radishes, all packed with nitrate. So instead of trying to find a nice frosty cold glass of beet juice, perhaps you just pack a whole bunch of radishes in your gym bag. Just throwing it out there. 614 Classic Hits 104.1. Good morning.

0: Coast Classic Hits 104.1. It is 6:18. Yesterday or a couple of days ago had the story that apparently 54% of Americans really just don't care about the World Cup, even though most of it's going to be played in this country this year. We are definitely a sports-oriented country. For me personally, I am a Bills fan, and that's really kind of it. I know that sounds a little, maybe that doesn't sound weird. Maybe you're in the same boat. I'm not a huge sports follower. I do follow the Bills, like, with my heart, for sure. But I don't really follow any other sports. But I do like to, I'm like a headline sports person. Like, I keep up with what's going on in the headlines and what's happening. And I did see this morning early that NBA history was made last night at Madison Square Garden when the Knicks overcame a 29-point deficit against the San Antonio Spurs to win in the final seconds. The Knicks now lead the series 3-1 with Game 5 on Saturday. Oh, hang on. I'm trying to play some audio for you, and it looks like... Can you hear that? It sounds like a locomotive. All right, I don't know what's going on with my audio system, so I'm just going to go ahead and shut that down. It worked 30 seconds ago, but right now I guess it's just having a little bit of an issue. So we go ahead and move on. Oh, just so you know, again, Knicks are leading the series 3-1, Game 5 Saturday. New York's first lead of the night didn't come until less than 2 minutes remaining in the fourth quarter. So if you are a basketball fan, you know it was very exciting to watch that game last night. Now, as we head into the morning laugh with NHL and NBA finals going on now, here's comedian Brian Regan on stupid sports questions.
1: Well, we have the basketball playoffs and the hockey playoffs happening. I always love whenever there's a best of seven series, because then I get to hear my favorite sports reporter question. Would you consider this a must-win game? You know, they always feel like they have to say yes. Yeah, we want to win it. It's very important, you know. Got our uniforms on anyway, might as well try. But it's not always the right answer, man. It's a math question. I wish I would answer that question honestly. It's a best of seven. You're down one game to nothing. Would you consider this a must-win game?
2: No. No, we can lose tonight. We can lose tomorrow night, too. We don't want to, but that wasn't your question. You asked if it was a must-win game, and if you'd ever taken a rudimentary math class, you'd already know the magic number's three. When you're down three, then you must win them or you're out.
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0: York. We'll have a few peaks of sun this afternoon. Very warm and very humid. High about 85, but with the heat and index, it'll feel like we're in the 90s. Partly cloudy overnight, down to 67, and tomorrow scattered showers and storms, high around 80. It's 71 in Depew, 70 in Williamsville, and 70 in Buffalo. Elwood texted me at 716-396-1041 and said, I am a huge New York Knicks fan. I have been for most of my life, and last night's game got me all jacked up. I was pumped up. One more win this series, we win our first championship in 53 years, which means the Knicks won their last championship in 1973. So it'll be the first one in my lifetime. Well, wishing you all the luck in the world, Elwood. Like I said, I don't really follow many sports, but this one seems to be the one to follow right now. All right, coming up, if I know nothing else about myself and you, it's that we are animal lovers. Stick around for a really nice animal story and one you might want to go check out. Hang on.

0: 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It is 6:30. As you know, I am a massive animal lover, and I know that a lot of you are as well. Whenever I bring up any kind of topic around animals, it doesn't matter which direction we're going with the topic. It's always very popular. We love our fur babies, right? And this is a story of fate and destiny. And maybe, if you're hearing this, it will be fate for a new friend that I recently made. First, the story. Sanitation workers in Milwaukee rescued a starving dog that was buried inside a garbage bin during their route. But they rescued the scared dog, took him to a shelter for care, and the supervisor who helped rescue him later adopted him and named him PJ. You'll find out why. The dog now has a permanent home with a loving owner, sanitation supervisor Alex Halverson.
1: First time I pull him out of the garbage can, let me pick him up. We can tell he's getting stronger, too. Well, obviously, when he came to us, he was pretty scrawny. Since he was starving, I had peanut butter and jelly sandwiches. So I gave him two of my peanut butter and jelly sandwiches. He ate those. He didn't even chew. He just inhaled. He did poop in the truck, which I thought was kind of funny. And so a dog who can persist and can still trust people, and he hasn't met a single person he doesn't want pets from, just made me feel like that was kind of the one.
0: He was found emaciated in a garbage can, this poor guy, and luckily fate stepped in and turned his life completely around. I just recently met a new friend. He's about 125 pounds, and he currently is taking up shelter at the Erie County SPCA. His name is Big Handsome, and there's no better name for him. I would love nothing more than to see Big Handsome get adopted by a loving family. He is a very big boy. Big Handsome, again, about 125 pounds. Some kind of maybe like a Cane Corso kind of situation. You don't really know, but he's a big boy, and he's very loving and kind and gentle and walks at his own pace, which is a little bit slow. He is so gorgeous. You can see him at your SPCA. Is it .com or .org? I want to make sure I'm giving you the right address. Hang on. Live radio here, everybody. I gotta get you this information. Come on. Come on, computer. Hold on. Your SPCA.org. I just wanted to make sure you go to the right page. Click on like looking for an animal. You'll see Big Handsome as the first one. He is absolutely gorgeous. If I thought that I had the room and the time for him, I would absolutely pick him up. If you are looking for kind of a guy who is a little bit laid back and more relaxed, he's kind of a senior guy. He's really big. He's so handsome. If you adopt him, I will pay for the adoption fee. I'm just putting that out there.

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1: In celebrity birthdays, Shia LaBeouf is 40 today. Peter Dinklage is 57. Hugh Laurie is 67. And Joe Montana is 70. David Harbour had a breakdown after the report came out that he allegedly harassed Millie Bobby Brown. He said he is guilty of erratic behavior due to his bipolar disorder, but he says they love each other. Tim Allen still wants to do a home improvement revival, but two of his TV sons don't act anymore, and the third is in jail. He says, quote, "It's a little challenging right now," to put it mildly. 24 Jump Street is in the works with Channing Tatum, Jonah Hill, and Ice Cube all in talks to return. They're skipping 23 because it's taken them so long to make it. Property Brothers star Jonathan Scott will tape a pilot for a new daytime talk show called Better with Jonathan Scott later this month. CBS developing the syndicated program for potential fall 2027 launch. Christopher Nolan's upcoming film, The Odyssey, will hit theaters on the 17th of July, accompanied by a collectible popcorn bucket shaped like a Trojan horse. It's a horse rearing on its hind legs with a popcorn compartment inside its body.
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101.1. Good morning. Thank you so much for joining me. It is 6:52. Around this time of year, you're seeing lots of garage sales popping up, and sometimes it can be kind of hit or miss. You can find a real gem in certain places. But I got an email yesterday from Jason in Hamburg that shared this story with me. I was like, yeah, you're going to find something unique here. Broadway magic, not just happening in New York City anymore. It turns out Hamburg is quietly running the show. There's a massive warehouse there, and it's basically Broadway's backstage. Crews build and pack and ship everything from costumes to entire sets for national tours, including shows heading to Shays. Think racks of costumes and stacks of props and enough gear to turn an empty theater into a full-on production, a.k.a. like a traveling mini city. Well, here's the fun part. They're opening the doors to you. Warehouse sale runs this weekend, the 12th through the 14th, at 4091 Jeffrey Boulevard. You can snag actual costumes, props, furniture, and other stuff that have been on stages across the country. Very cool stuff. Again, going on this weekend, your next conversation piece in your home could literally be a piece of Broadway. Very cool, Jason. Thank you for sending me that email. I really appreciate it. And my pleasure to bring that message to the masses. Good morning. Hope you have a great day on purpose. Classic Hits 104.1. Good morning.

104.1, 657. Good morning. In case you missed it earlier, I put out a little offer. If you go to yourspca.org, search for a big guy. He's a dog. He's 125 pounds, a senior dog, and he is so incredible. His head is like the size of a microwave. His name is Big Handsome. And if you are looking for a new pup to welcome into your home, I mean, he's a little bit of an older pup, but he is giant and he is a gentle giant. He's a sweetheart, absolutely sweet. Again, his name is Big Handsome. And if you are able to take him home and give him a warm, caring, loving home, or air conditioning, caring, loving home, I will cover his adoption fee. Let's go ahead and get to the morning laugh. Have you ever played quiet tennis? It's the same as regular tennis, but without the racket. It's the bad joke of the day. You can submit one at 716-396-1041. Good morning. 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
1: Good morning. It's 7 o'clock on your Thursday, June 11th. I'm Laura Daniels. Buffalo officials announced a $50,000 state grant to support the city's Office of Gun Violence Prevention, secured by State Senator Jeremy Zellner. Councilwoman Zanetta Everhart, a longtime advocate whose own family has been affected by gun violence, said the money will help expand education and community programs aimed at preventing violence. The funds will support existing local initiatives and begin being used immediately to reach neighborhoods in need. All right, we'll take another look at your forecast. If you like the hot and hazy stuff, today's your day.
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1: Out there right now, we will have a few peaks of sunshine this afternoon. Very warm, very humid. With the heat index, it's going to feel like the 90s, but a high of 85. Partly cloudy overnight, down to 67, and tomorrow scattered showers and storms on the way, high around 80. It is 71 in Angola. Same goes for the Falls, 70 in Buffalo. It is 7

6:06. Welcome to Thursday. One more sleep till the weekend. Coming up, I was downtown over the weekend, and I saw something I've seen a million times, but it started a question in my head, and I'm going to pose it to you coming up. Now, it could really take off, but it could also fail miserably. You're in charge of it. No pressure, but it's coming up next.

104.1, 10 minutes past 7 o'clock. Over the weekend, as I was leaving the city, coming back from the Pride Parade, Main Street between Virginia and Goodell, there is a mural. I'm sure you've seen it by now. It says, "Keep Buffalo a Secret." And if I'm not mistaken, that little phrase actually started from our friends at Oxford Pennant for like a kind of like an ironic rallying cry around Buffalo. And we are known, obviously, for its our passionate and tight-knit community. We've got lots of arts and locally owned businesses and great things. So it's kind of a cheeky way of challenging stereotypes about the area, kind of flipping the narrative, but expressing love for the city while hoping it doesn't get ruined by overly commercial or corporate development. At least that's the way I interpret it. Like all art, you know, you may have your own interpretation of it, but that's the way I interpret it. We just want to keep it our own little thing, but while welcoming people as well. And then I got to thinking, what is something else that kind of got ruined because too many people discovered it? 716-396-1041. I ran this by a friend of mine last night, and she said food trucks. Food trucks used to be like an anomaly, and it was really cool. It's like the ice cream man coming down the street for the adult version, right? But then they got super popular and maybe too expensive. This is what my friend said, at least at yoga last night. So this kind of spurred along the conversation. What is something that got ruined because too many people discovered it? Immediately, I went to a couple different bands because I loved these two bands until everybody started liking them. And then I was like, well, they're not great. They're not that great anyway. Can you think of an example, though? Kind of another ironic statement like keep Buffalo a secret. What was ruined because too many people discovered it? 716-396-1041. Good morning.

0: Buffalo's Classic Hits 104.1, 719. Keep Buffalo a secret. You've seen the mural spurred out from our friends at Oxford Pennant. But is it something that we do want? Do we want people to keep it a secret? Or do we want to welcome more people here? I just started thinking about things that got ruined because too many people discovered it. I don't know why this memory lives in my brain rent-free, but I remember being in one of my bedrooms in college in a house that we rented right on Eagle Street in Fredonia, and I was listening to Dave Matthews Band, and I remember thinking, I don't think I like them anymore because everybody loves them. It was when Under the Table and Dreaming came out, that album. I was like, this album is great. I love it. And then everybody started listening to him. I was like, I don't like Dave Matthews Band anymore. That's exactly why I don't like DMB anymore. 716-396-1041. Robin from Cheektowaga, what's something that was ruined because it got so popular?
1: Cottage cheese. Because when I was on it, I do my low carb diet, and TikTok has taken over with all cottage cheese videos, and it's back in stock now, but for a while it was cottage cheese. You couldn't find it anywhere because it was cottage cheese this and cottage cheese that.
0: You are so right. I absolutely didn't even think about that. But for a while, it was a little hard because they were doing like cottage cheese ice cream and cottage cheese sauce and stuff. I'll tell you, the recipes are great and high protein, though, I have to admit.
1: They are. And I love listening to you every morning. We are so on the same page every morning.
0: Aw, thank you so much. That made my day.
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0: This one came in about 20 minutes ago. Accident on the 190 southbound just past the Peace Bridge. It must be a minor accident. It is showing up on my map, but it's not showing up on my camera. So I'm not sure if it's still working there. Certainly not seeing any unusual delays through the area. Outside of that, pretty typical ride in. If you see something my cameras can't and you can safely call or text, 716-396-1041. 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
0: Out there this morning. Peaks of sunshine by this afternoon. Warm and very humid. High in the mid to upper 80s. Partly cloudy overnight, down to 67. And some scattered showers and storms around the way tomorrow. High around 80. It's 72 in Cheektowaga, 73 in Collins, 71 in Buffalo at 726. Keep Buffalo a secret. We all want to see our small businesses succeed in everything, but we just hope it doesn't get too crowded, right? 716-396-1041. What was ruined because too many people discovered it, and now it's impossible? 716-396-1041.

0: 101.1. It is 7:32. Sometimes some of our favorite things kind of get a little watered down when everybody else realizes how great it is. So we're talking this morning about something that was kind of ruined because too many people discovered it. I mentioned Dave Matthews Band. I didn't like them anymore when it became mainstream. Same goes for, and please don't be mad at me, they are coming to the Erie County Fair, and I may actually go, but Blues Traveler, I was a big fan of them in their early days and their early stuff, and then all of a sudden everybody loved Blues Traveler. I was like, well, no, I don't like them anymore. It's just kind of like an adult temper tantrum. 716-396-1041. What's something that was ruined because too many people discover it? I would venture to say also Etsy. Etsy used to be a great place for very unique and handmade goods, and now it is flooded with like cheap mass-produced items. You still can get handmade items and stuff, but I mean, it's stuff you can find on Amazon too, and I don't like that about Etsy. 716-396-1041. Michelle from Alden said camping. It used to be a fun, cheap vacation, but once the economy got bad and then COVID, everyone started camping, and now you can't get cabin reservations. I haven't been camping in a very long time, so I didn't realize that, but thanks for the heads up. Janet in Depew said Niagara Falls, like the falls themselves. It's so crowded in the park, you can't see anything because there's too many people. I mean, it is one of the seven wonders of the world, right? Sienna in West Seneca said Taylor Swift. I listened to her when I was 14 or 15 when she first started becoming known, and I liked her music until she turned into a cult leader overnight. 716-396-1041. Good morning.
1: Good morning. I'm calling about something that got ruined by too many people.
0: Let's hear it. What do you say?
1: The Eternal Flame at Chestnut Ridge Park.
0: Oh, yeah?
1: Yes. It was a well-kept secret for a long time, and then they developed it. So now everybody goes there.
0: And so now you feel like it's too crowded and you can't enjoy it yourself?
1: Yep.
0: It's kind of ironic, just like the Keep Buffalo a Secret thing, because we want everybody to know about the awesome stuff we have, but, you know, just learn about it from a distance.
1: Exactly.
0: No, I mean, we walk a fine line because we do want, like, local businesses to succeed in everything, right? So we walk a fine line, but sometimes there are some places that just get too busy and have kind of turned us off. 716-396-1041. Not mentioning any business names by name because that's not fair. We want to see that success. But 716-396-1041. What was ruined because too many people discovered it?

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2: Hey, if you were at the Journey show last night, it was last night at the KeyBank Center, right? If you have any pictures, I'd love to see them. Let's transition to the Brain Buzz. Actually, someone just called and said, I don't like the Brain Buzz anymore because it got too popular and I can't get through. Well, let me tell you, that bodes well for me. A little bit of job security. It is luck of the draw, though, at 716-396-1041. Playing for a pair of tickets to Just Us Girls Women's Expo, Buffalo Riverworks, June 28th. It is a 21 and over event. If you haven't won anything in the last 30 days, here's your chance. Between 2 and 3% of U.S. drivers admit to doing this while driving. It's only 2 to 3%, so this might be a challenging one. 716-396-1041. Between 2 and 3% of U.S. drivers admit to doing this while driving. I feel like I want to give a clue because we've had something similar like this. It's not picking your nose. I feel like everybody's going to say that. It's not picking your nose. Between 2 and 3% of U.S. drivers admit to doing this while driving. 716-396-1041.
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2: This one might be challenging because the number is so low. Between 2 and 3% of U.S. drivers admit to doing this while driving. 716-396-1041. What's your guess?
10: Brushing your teeth.
2: Not brushing your teeth. Keep trying. Hi, good morning. What do you think?
10: Driving with their knees or feet.
2: Not driving with their knees. Keep trying. Hi, good morning. What's your guess?
11: Is it changing outfits?
2: It's like not.
11: Putting on new clothes?
2: It's not changing outfits. Keep trying. Hi, good morning. Between 2 and 3% of U.S. drivers admit to doing this while driving.
12: I have two, but all right, I'm going to go with drinking.
2: Drinking is not the right answer. Keep trying. Hi, good morning. What do you think the answer is?
13: Reading.
2: Reading. Very good guess, but it's not the right answer. Keep trying. Hi, Classic Hits. What's the answer to that question?
10: I think it is reading while driving.
2: It's not reading. Keep trying. All right, a couple more guesses before the clue round. What do you think?
10: Sleeping.
2: Not sleeping, thankfully. Keep trying. 716-396-1041. I do remember, by the way, just as a little side note, when I lived out in Albany and during track season, when you were going up to Saratoga, you would always be stuck in traffic and watching people drive while reading the, what are they called? The horse pages. I can't think of what it's called, but like where the horses were all listed. That was like a commonplace thing. All right, back to the matter at hand, the Brain Buzz. Between 2 and 3% of U.S. drivers admit to doing this while driving. This is the best I could do. In general, I feel like it would be easier for a man to do it than a woman, although I do know a girl who did it every day on the way to high school. I feel like it's easier for a man than a woman to do it, but I do know a girl who did it on the way to high school every day. Between 2 and 3% of U.S. drivers admit to doing this while driving. 716-396-1041. Will we go winnerless? It's happened before. Let's see what happens. 716-396-1041.

0: It's 104.1. In the clue round for the brain buzz, between 2 and 3% of U.S. drivers admit to doing this while driving. My clue was, in general, I feel like it'd be easier for a man to do it than a woman, but I do know a girl who did it on the way to school every day. I guess I could have also gone with the clue in case this helps. It's something that most of us women did for the first time just a few weeks ago in a very long time. 716-396-1041. What do you think? Oops, stopping. Hang on. Okay, go ahead. What's your guess?
1: Shaving.
0: Shaving is the answer. Between 2 and 3% of U.S. drivers admit to shaving while driving.
1: I have seen people do it.
0: Really?
1: Yep.
0: What is your name?
1: Peter.
0: Peter, yeah, like I said, I think it would be easier for a man, especially if they're using like an electric razor. That would be a lot easier. But
1: yeah.
0: I did go to high school with a girl who every day on our way to school, she would shave her legs in the car.
1: Oh, my gosh.
0: Many, many nicks happening there.
1: Wow.
0: Well, Peter, men are definitely welcome at this. You have a pair of tickets to Just Us Girls Women's Expo, Buffalo River Works, June 28th from noon to 4, okay?
1: Oh, boy, I think I'll share those with my sister. Okay, thank you.
0: That sounds good. We'll see your sister there. You can get more info and your tickets. A portion of proceeds benefit Making Strides Against Breast Cancer. Everything you need to know about Just Us Girls at WHTT.com.

0: Buffalo's Classic Hits 104.1. We've been talking about things that got ruined because so many people started discovering it. It's 716-396-1041. A few of you have texted about the Eternal Flame. Sarah in West Seneca said, the Eternal Flame was ruined. It was a secret in Western New York, and then too many people discovered it, and the county stepped in and ruined it. It's not the same anymore. And I asked, because I haven't been there in years, I asked what the county did, because I didn't know that they did anything different. And she said they added real stairs with a railing and a parking lot and safety signage on the trees. They took away a lot of the nature feel. Okay, 716-396-1041. Good morning.
1: Hey, Laura. I got one.
0: Okay, let's hear it.
1: Nickelback. I seen them before they became huge at a LaSalle Park. And now it's been blown out of proportion.
0: I'll tell you why. Nickelback is now actually like the butt of many jokes because they just got so overplayed. Now everybody just hates them.
1: Yeah, you either love them or you hate them.
0: Look at this photograph. I couldn't resist because that's what everybody thinks when you think of Nickelback. 716-396-1041. Can you think of something else that got ruined because too many people discovered it? 716-396-1041.

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2: Good morning. It's 8 o'clock on your Thursday, June 11th. I'm Laura Daniels. Buffalo officials announced a $50,000 state grant to support the city's Office of Gun Violence Prevention, secured by State Senator Jeremy Zellner. Councilwoman Zanetta Everhart, a longtime advocate whose own family has been affected by gun violence, said the money will help expand education and community programs aimed at preventing violence. The funds will support existing local initiatives and begin being used immediately to reach neighborhoods in need. All right, we'll take another look at that forecast in just a minute. Hang on.
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1: A few peaks of sun this afternoon, warm and humid, and with the heat index, it's going to feel like we're in the 90s. Regular temperature around 85. Not sure what the difference is there. Partly cloudy overnight, 67, and scattered showers and storms on the way for tomorrow, high around 80. It is 71 in Buffalo at 8:05. Keep Buffalo a secret, we say, but we also want your tourism dollars, so please come, please come. You got to walk a fine line, but we're talking about things that maybe you used to like so much. Maybe it's a band, maybe it's a location, maybe it's whatever. 716-396-1041, something that got too popular and you don't like it anymore. Joe from Alexander just texted, hasn't been ruined yet, but it is in serious danger. That is the text line to your show. You are so great at your show that everyone is now calling or texting you. Great job. I'll take the compliment. Thank you so much, Joe. I do always love to hear from you at 716-396-1041 and try to get back to every single one of your texts. But he's right. He's making it difficult.

Buffalo's Classic Hits 104.1, talking about something that maybe you used to love, but then too many people got a hold of it and ruined it. I mentioned my early love of the Dave Matthews Band when they were still kind of like underground and cool, and then everybody started loving them in like the early 90s, and I was like, well, I'm not going to like them anymore. It's like an adult temper tantrum. That's what it was. 716-396-1041. Rod in Buffalo said, things ruined. Myrtle Beach, South Carolina, and Sunset Beach, North Carolina. In the 70s and early 80s, it was quiet, secluded, great fishing, clamming, camping, now totally commercialized, restricted fishing, no clamming, red tide from sewage. Yeah, I can understand that happening. And that being kind of disappointing, because I think I read somewhere that North Carolina has the fastest growing population, especially from the Northeast in the entire country. So people aren't as much going down to Florida, moving to Florida, but going to North Carolina instead. Marlena in Tonawanda said, I have an old school one. Around 1980, there was a club slash bar called 2001 in Jamestown. Oh my goodness, you're taking me back to my stomping grounds. They offered 93 minutes of free drinks, sponsored by the local radio station. That had to have been SE93, because I listened to it growing up. And 93 minutes, that just makes sense. She goes on to say, the first 2 weeks were great. Only about half of us knew. By the third week, it seemed the entire city knew about it. No room to even walk. Well, I can certainly understand that if it was 93 minutes of free drinks. Number one, that's the power of radio. And number two, you just don't do that anymore. 716-396-1041. What is something that got ruined because it got so popular? I got a couple more to get to from the text line. Always love hearing from you at 716-396-1041.

0: 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Good morning. It is 8:18. Stand by. We'll have your national keyword for a chance to see Lionel Richie and Earth, Wind & Fire on the tour stop of your choice. That national keyword coming up in just a couple of minutes. We're talking about things that you once really loved, but now that everyone's gotten a little taste of it, it's just too much. Something that got ruined because so many people discovered it. 716-396-1041. Terry in Lockport says, love your show. Thank you so much, Terry. Something that is ruined when too many people discover it's a good thing is a good fishing spot. They are so hard to find, and it stinks when a bunch of people find it and then leave their trash and hooks all over the place. Clean up, people. I do agree with that. Not that I'm a fisher person, an angler by any means, but I agree you should clean up after yourself. Rob from North Tonawanda, said, I think buffalo wings, too many people discovered. Now people outside of Buffalo want to put their own spin on it. All right, Rob, I understand. 716-396-1041. I would venture to say, and this is a fine line here, let me explain, thrift stores. So many people are shopping thrift now. The positive that I absolutely love about it is it's less waste. There's definitely longer lives for lots of different items, whether it's furniture or clothing or shoes or whatever, and it keeps things out of the landfill. That I'm a huge fan of. But because they're so popular, everyone already got all the good stuff by the time I get there. 716-396-1041. But seriously, though, I am I wouldn't say an avid thrifter, but I definitely am a thrifter of sorts. So leave some of the good stuff for me. 716-396-1041.
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0: As I mentioned, this is Lionel Richie, Earth, Wind & Fire, tour stop of your choice. 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
0: For the most part, we're looking in good shape. Just one minor accident, 190 southbound at Ontario Street, but doesn't look like it's causing any major delays there. If you see something my cameras can't, and you can safely call or text, 716-396-1041. 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
0: The heat index, it's going to feel like we're in the 90s today. A few peaks of sunshine this afternoon, warm and very humid. Partly cloudy overnight, low 67. Tomorrow, scattered showers and storms on the way and a high around 80. It's 73 on Grand Island, 75 in Irving, and 72 in Buffalo. It's 8:25. We will get to Think Fast in a few minutes. I've actually had a couple of people say, I don't like Think Fast anymore. It's too popular. I can't get through. Maybe today will be your day. But a couple more of your texts about things that you don't like anymore because it got too popular. 716-396-1041.

4.1. So is there something that you feel like got ruined because everybody else learned about it? One more text here from Judy. I won't say from where because she says our beach, and I'm not going to say which one for fear it'll become even more popular. But before it became a state park, just residents who lived here could enjoy it. And now we have all sorts of people filter into our neighborhood to avoid paying to park. And a lot of these people litter, which is very frustrating because I have to pick up after them. Well, Judy, I can tell you, I've been waiting to use this story. There is a woman who has gone viral online for her brilliant idea because it's so obvious. You'll say, why didn't I think of that? It's called Backwards Beach Days. And it just means instead of waking up early, fighting the crowds and staying at the beach for the hottest part of the day, you go later, closer to sunset. Now, she was mainly concerned with her young kids and how they were always cranky and having to deal with lunch and naps out there. She said most of the time it's just a disaster. So instead, you have a relaxing morning, you feed the kids, let them take their nap, and then after everyone is refreshed, then you go to the beach. A lot of people will be leaving when you're arriving, so you get more of the beach to yourself. Just an idea. Again, she's gone viral for coming up with Backwards Beach Days. All right, 716-396-1041. Let's play Think Fast. 716-396-1041. Another thing that's become so popular, you probably don't like it because it's hard to get through. But I promise you, it's just luck of the draw. Fifth caller at 716-396-1041. I'll ask you five relatively easy questions. They come at you in rapid fire form, and you only have 22 seconds to answer all five. We're playing for a $25 gift certificate to Penny Lane on Main Street in Clarence. 716-396-1041. We start with caller number five and take up to three contestants. Let's go. 716-396-1041. Good luck.

0: Well, this shouldn't take long. 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
1: 716-396-1041. Good morning. Who is this?
2: Chanel.
1: Chanel, have you played with me before?
2: Yes, I have.
1: You are one lucky lady to get through.
2: Yes.
1: All right, let's see if we can make you a winner on this lovely Thursday morning. You ready?
2: Yeah, I'm ready.
1: Okay, Chanel, I will start the timer when I finish asking the first question. Chanel, the long hairs on a cat's cheeks are also called what?
2: Whiskers.
1: Pink ladies and Granny Smiths are types of what?
2: Apples.
1: What number is the Roman numeral VII?
2: VII.
3: 52? I don't know.
2: Ooh, that's a hard one.
1: VII.
2: VII. Oh, I think 20?
1: Oh, unfortunately, we've run out of time, Chanel, but I hope you'll play again with me, okay?
2: Thank you.
1: Take care. Bye-bye. Hi, Classic Hits. What's your name?
4: This is Carlos.
1: Carlos?
4: Carlos.
1: Carlos. As in, like, without a car?
4: Yes.
1: Okay. I bet you get that all the time, right?
4: Oh, yeah, definitely.
1: All right, Carlos, you are up. Chanel, before you didn't know the answer to the one of the questions, so we start over, and I'll start the timer when I finish asking the first question. Carlos, the long hairs on a cat's cheeks are also called what?
4: Whiskers.
1: Pink ladies and Granny Smiths are types of what?
4: Apples.
1: What number is the Roman numeral VII?
4: Seven.
1: What sport is Simone Biles famous for?
4: Gymnastics.
1: What kind of shoe did Cinderella lose?
4: Slipper.
1: What kind?
4: Glass slipper.
1: There you go. I'll take it. Carlos, congratulations.
4: Nice.
1: You just won Think Fast and a $25 gift certificate to Penny Lane on Main Street in Clarence. Nice work.
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Buffalo's Classic Hits 104.1. Yesterday was National Black Cow Day. Apparently, it's basically a root beer float, but with chocolate syrup in it. And dirty sodas are actually becoming more and more popular. They're basically mocktails that feature different sodas, candy, whipped cream, and other ingredients all mixed together. It's making my teeth hurt just even reading this to you. Experts do warn, obviously, they can be full of sugar and come in around 400 and 500 calories apiece. But if that's not something you're concerned with, I guess you can help yourself to a big old cup of sugar this summer. Classic Hits 104.1. Good morning.

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A couple of weeks ago, we talked about like the hierarchy of beer. Like there's the post lawn mowing beer that tastes really good. It's your golf beer, or maybe you're sitting around on the back deck after a long day of work beer. They taste different at different times of day. At least that's what we were alleging. Well, Coors Light just released a stainless steel koozie that will fit three Coors Lights inside. So finally, all your summer thirst needs will be met. And just to help you picture this guy, it's 36 ounces of beer in a beer sleeve that's 18 inches tall. I feel like that would be awkward to drink, but knock yourself out if that's your thing. 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
3: Gradually increasing sun today, breezy with highs in the mid-80s, but with the humidity, it could feel like we're in the 90s. Partly cloudy overnight, low 67, and tomorrow scattered showers and thunderstorms with some breaks of afternoon sun, high 80.

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Laura Daniels with your random, senseless, useless trivia factoid of the day. When I read this, I was like, huh, you don't say. But I guess it makes sense when you really think about it. We are born with only two natural fears, the fear of falling and the fear of loud sounds. All other fears and phobias are learned or acquired later in life. I don't know how they figured this out. I guess they got a bunch of infants together and asked them, and that's what they came up with. But interesting, isn't it? That's your random, senseless, useless trivia factoid of the day on Classic Hits 104.1.

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Before I get out of here, a reminder, tickets are on sale now for Just Us Girls Women's Expo. It is back for a second year. It will go down Sunday, June 28th. It's a shopping event. You're going to sample food and drinks. We've got psychics and chair massages and lots more. 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You can check out some of the great vendors that are going to be joining us. And I'll be there all day long. So if you want to hang out, I'd love to see you June 28th. A portion of proceeds go to Making Strides Against Breast Cancer. 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Take care of each other. 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I'll meet you back here Friday on the Laura Daniels Show on Classic Hits 104.1. 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

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There's Billy Joel, who shot a video the other night for the Knicks saying, yeah, let's go New York. Let's make it happen. Which makes sense because he's a New Yorker and he wants the Knicks to win, but it doesn't look like it was his idea to do the video. It's very uncomfortable. 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

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I remember thinking Joan Jett was so cool. I wanted to be just like her. She's still kind of a bad you-know-what. 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

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It's 104.1. Madonna's been doing a bunch of shows lately, and as expected, the outfits are nothing I would get away with at work.

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2: We're mainly mainly dry this afternoon, but hot and humid before heading into a partly cloudy overnight, low 67. Scattered showers and storms tomorrow with some breaks of afternoon sun, high 80. And it looks mostly sunny for Saturday with less humidity, high in the upper 70s.

Buffalo's Classic. It's 104.1. So just in case there was any confusion, I wanted you to know that this hour's national keyword for the Lionel Richie and Earth, Wind & Fire contest is coming. C-O-M-I-N-G. Text that to 95819. And then you're in the running to win. It's a short code, 5 digits, works like a phone number. 95819.

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21: Making sure your kids get enough sleep. It's one of the most important things you can do for them as a parent, and yet it's often overlooked. Not only does sleep in the early years set the stage for mental and physical health, it also creates the foundation for how one sleeps later in life. That's according to the National Sleep Foundation. Now, that organization recommends 14 to 17 hours a night for newborns, 12 to 15 for infants, 11 to 14 for toddlers, 10 to 13 for preschoolers, and 9 to 11 for school-aged children. When it's age appropriate, start by talking to your kids about why sleep is important. It helps their body grow, helps their brains learn, helps their mood stay steady. Don't underestimate the importance of a routine. You can even narrate what you're doing step by step to help them along the way. I'm Dr. Sanjay Gupta, helping you live a better life.
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1: Today's number one was at the top of the Billboard Hot 100 back on this day, June 11th, 1982, a song that was a single by Paul McCartney featuring Stevie Wonder, featured on Paul's third solo album called Tug of War. And the second I told you the players, you knew exactly what it was, right? Ebony and Ivory, a song about racism and racial harmony, and also about the keys on a piano. Here we go. It's Ebony and Ivory. It's today's number one on Classic. It's 104.1.

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1: Western New York weather. We're mainly dry this afternoon, but hot and humid before heading into a partly cloudy overnight, low 67. Scattered showers and storms tomorrow with some breaks of afternoon sun, high 80. And it looks mostly sunny for Saturday with less humidity, high in the upper 70s.

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9: Colleague of mine was telling me the other day about how their Instagram feed is filled with videos, most of them kind of funny, about how grandparents and friends tend to bulldoze new parents out of the way to get to see their baby. Now, as a dad of three daughters, I know how life really does become all about them the moment those kids are born. But I also know parents are still people, too, who need their own attention beyond being mom or dad. And moms, in particular in those early years, can feel especially invisible in the eyes of other people. So what can you do to stop contributing to what is known as maternal invisibility? Women we spoke to said these two things were the most helpful. When people stopped to ask how they could best support them, number one, or when they took the initiative to handle certain tasks that obviously needed to be done. I'm Dr. Sanjay Gupta, helping you live a better life.
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It's very good. It's called My Voice. And don't look for Nancy, her sister, in it, because she got cut out.

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9: 20 years ago, the average attention span was about 2.5 minutes. Today, it's just 47 seconds. Pretty disconcerting. That's according to new research out of UC Irvine. But really, this isn't our fault, at least not entirely. We can blame technology and the world around us. Attention, it turns out, is not an unlimited resource. You only have so much of it to give. Start paying more attention to what times of the day you seem to be at your mental peak. Try to knock out the more complicated stuff during that time. It's also important to take breaks every so often so you can more easily lock in when you're trying to concentrate. One expert said, even trying to visualize where you want to end your day with everything all wrapped up or with tons left to do, that can act as a real motivator. I'm Dr. Sanjay Gupta, helping you live a better life.
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13: Mainly dry this afternoon, but hot and humid before heading into a partly cloudy overnight, low 67. Scattered showers and storms tomorrow with some breaks of afternoon sun, high 80. And it looks mostly sunny for Saturday with less humidity, high in the upper 70s.

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Make sure that you check out our sweet deals. 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

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One way to get the dance floor filled at a party is to play this song. Usually, even if you're not a dancer, you feel like you gotta stand up. And then you're reminded, oh wait, I can't dance. But you wanna do it anyway. And then you're like, you know what? YOLO.

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14: A better life with Dr. Sanjay Gupta.
15: We all know how important it is to stay active as we age, especially as we get older. But I've come to realize that for as good as people are about getting their cardio in, a lot of older folks really don't seem to be doing the recommended amount of strength training or even understand why it's so important. It helps you stay functional and therefore independent for as long as possible. Certified strength and conditioning specialist Dana Santis says a great place to start is not with dumbbells or barbells, but with your body weight, which allows you to build strength while also learning how your body moves and where your limitations exist. It also reduces the risk of overwhelming your connective tissue, which adapts more slowly than muscles as we get older. Once you're comfortable, you can dial up that intensity, but do it slowly, do it carefully. I'm Dr. Sanjay Gupta, helping you live a better life.
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Buffalo's Classic Hits 104.1. I don't often do karaoke. In fact, I hardly ever do it. I'm very good at it in my own car, though. And I figured if I ever did do karaoke, this might be one of the songs I would do. But everyone does this one, right? All right.

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14: A better life with Dr. Sanjay Gupta.
15: 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First of all, I'll tell you this. I know doctors who have cracked some seemingly impossible cases with the help of AI, so it can be a powerful tool. But AI can also hallucinate, provide bad advice, and be just as confident when it does that. If you do decide to plug any personal medical information into one of these chatbots, you should know that while the companies that created them have robust privacy protections in place, they are not bound by HIPAA, like your healthcare provider is. Whatever the advice presented to you, take it with a degree of healthy skepticism. Always get a second opinion. And remember, if you ever experience concerning symptoms, skip the AI consult and head straight to the ER. 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
26: Western New York weather.
9: We're mainly dry this afternoon, but hot and humid before heading into a partly cloudy overnight, low 67. Scattered showers and storms tomorrow with some breaks of afternoon sun, high 80. And it looks mostly sunny for Saturday with less humidity, high in the upper 70s.

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Did you guys go see Journey at KeyBank Center last night? Great show, right? Maybe a celebration that went too late and you're a little tired right now. I get it.

Buffalo's Classic, it's 104.1. Joe Saragusa is coming up next. I'm Heather Perry. Have an excellent night. Guess what? Tomorrow's Friday. We're going to have fun.

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12: A better life with Dr. Sanjay Gupta.
13: Have you ever noticed that you mostly breathe through one nostril at a time? Even when you're not sick, even when your allergies aren't bothering you. The body actually switches the dominant nostril as frequently as every 2 hours while we're awake. That's according to Adam Taylor, an anatomy professor at Lancaster University in the UK. This alternating cycle is automatic It's regulated subconsciously by the hypothalamus and the brain, he said. Your body does this to give each nostril a chance to rest and repair, so they don't get too dried out, which could make it easier for pathogens and inflammation to cause damage. Now, Taylor also said, studies suggest the left nostril may be more dominant, and when the right nostril is dominant, the body is in a more alert or even stressed state. Who knew? Pretty fascinating stuff. I'm Dr. Sanjay Gupta, helping you live a better life.
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Good afternoon, Joe Saragusa here. 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

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It's Buffalo's Classic Hits, 104.1. And coming up on the 28th, Justice Girls Women's Expo, the second annual, hosted by Laura Daniels. 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
14: York. We're cloudy and 69 for the overnight low tonight. Tomorrow, we get a chance to rain early in the day, but then we get some sunshine, 75 tomorrow. Sunny and 80 Saturday, maybe a thunderstorm,

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Bill's minicamp, that's wrapping up today. And now we're just over 2 months away from that very first preseason game. It's coming.

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11: How often do you stop to wonder whether you should share something that's revealing, maybe even embarrassing, with a partner, a friend, or even your boss? In her new book called Revealing, The Underrated Power of Oversharing, behavioral scientist Leslie John says doing just that can help you deepen relationships that are vital to your life. We need people to trust us in order to get things like love, friendship, and career success. That's what she told us. When you make yourself vulnerable by revealing something sensitive, it does make other people trust you. In turn, when you ask someone to reveal something about themselves, showing that interest will generally lead someone to like you more. Why? Because people like to be asked about themselves, she says. It also signals that they are discriminating and choosy, but in a good way. I'm Dr. Sanjay Gupta, helping you live a better life.
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There's Journey, one of a couple of dozen songs they performed at KeyBank Center last night with Classic Hits 104.1. Lots of great reviews coming in on the show. Bee Gees now as we head toward quitting time. 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

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Santora's Pizza Pub and Grill, that's our next sweet deal. That one goes on sale tomorrow morning, 8 o'clock. And you know, they always go in a flash. Set a reminder tomorrow morning.

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2: Well, we've got some wet roads slowing us down this afternoon. A couple of the worst spots, 190 northbound Elm Street up to the Peace Bridge. That's well below speed. On the 90 westbound from the 290 down to the 33, you're definitely going to need some extra time there. That two-mile stretch is running below speed, and we'll take you just a little bit of extra time.
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17: Have you ever noticed that you mostly breathe through one nostril at a time? Even when you're not sick, even when your allergies aren't bothering you. The body actually switches the dominant nostril as frequently as every 2 hours while we're awake. That's according to Adam Taylor, an anatomy professor at Lancaster University in the UK. This alternating cycle is automatic. It's regulated subconsciously by the hypothalamus in the brain, he said. Your body does this to give each nostril a chance to rest and repair so they don't get too dried out, which could make it easier for pathogens and inflammation to cause damage. Now, Taylor also said studies suggest the left nostril may be more dominant, and when the right nostril is dominant, the body is in a more alert or even stressed state. Who knew? Pretty fascinating stuff. I'm Dr. Sanjay Gupta, helping you live a better life.
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2: We could see a few more showers through the early evening. Otherwise, it would be just cloudy and 69 for the overnight low tonight. Tomorrow, chance of rain early in the day. And then we get some sunshine. 75 tomorrow. Saturday, looking pretty good. Sunny and 80. And maybe a thunderstorm coming back through on Sunday. Right now, we've got 75 in West Seneca.
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It was a great night to be a Knicks fan last night. That incredible comeback. Now they're up 3-1 in the NBA Finals.

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2: We've got an accident on the 190 southbound that is causing some delays over Grand Island. We've got congestion from Whitehaven Road to Beaver Island Parkway. That's about a mile and a half stretch right there. And that accident is just beyond the Beaver Island Parkway exit 18 in Tonawanda. So be aware of that if you're heading that direction this afternoon. Also, accident 90 eastbound beyond Walden. That's affecting the right-hand lane, and that's causing some delays there. In the other direction, 90 westbound from the 290 down to the 33. You'll need extra time there. And on the 190 northbound from Elm Street up to the Peace Bridge, as usual, going to need a few extra minutes to get through that stretch.
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9: We've talked a lot about measles over the past year, but mumps has largely flown under the radar, even though it's been making a bit of a comeback as well. That's because fewer people are getting the MMR vaccine, which stands for measles, mumps, and rubella. The vaccine's been around for decades. It is effective. It is safe. What makes mumps outbreaks difficult to contain is that symptoms usually don't appear for 2 to 3 weeks after someone's been exposed. And that can make it hard to pin down where that exposure took place. And someone who is infected can transmit the virus to someone else before they are symptomatic. If you get sick, which could manifest like a run-of-the-mill respiratory virus or the telltale swelling of your cheeks and jaw, all you can really do at that point is to treat the symptoms and also isolate yourself so you don't infect anyone else. I'm Dr. Sanjay Gupta, helping you live a better life.
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Buffalo's Classic Hits, 104.1. I'm Joe Siragusa. Thank you for hanging out with us this afternoon. We've got a pretty incredible trip for you to fly away and see Lionel Richie and Earth, Wind & Fire on the tour stop of your choice. And we'll get you qualified for that with another national keyword. That's just three songs away, the Chili Peppers.

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Coming up on June 28th, it's Just Us Girls Women's Expo with Laura Daniels, the second annual. 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
1: Well, our trouble spot this afternoon is definitely the 190 on Grand Island. 190 southbound across Grand Island is just kind of crawling. There's been an accident on the southbound South Grand Island Bridge that has everything closed for traffic across the bridge. It looks like they've got that cleared now, but they still don't have the traffic moving across, so that is still going to take some time to get that moving. Also got delays in the other direction, 190 northbound as you're approaching the South Grand Island Bridge. On the 190 northbound from Elm Street to the Peace Bridge, that's below speed as well. 90 eastbound from the 190 to the 290, that's a slow go. And on the 90 westbound from the 290 down to the 33, you'll definitely need a couple of extra minutes in that stretch as well. So a bit of a tough commute this afternoon.
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1: Cloudy in 69, that is the story for tonight. Tomorrow we could see some rain early in the day, but then we get some sunshine coming through for the balance of the day. 75 tomorrow, we're sunny and 80 on Saturday, and maybe some thunderstorms coming through on Sunday. So kind of a mixed bag for the next few days. 79 right now in Niagara Falls.

Buffalo's Classic Hits, 104.1, and what could become the biggest movie of the summer, Toy Story 5. That's out a week from tomorrow. Remember, it's got the Taylor Swift machine behind it, so all bets are off.

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22: We've talked a lot about measles over the past year, but mumps has largely flown under the radar, even though it's been making a bit of a comeback as well. That's because fewer people are getting the MMR vaccine, which stands for measles, mumps, and rubella. The vaccine's been around for decades. It is effective. It is safe. What makes mumps outbreaks difficult to contain is that symptoms usually don't appear for 2 to 3 weeks after someone's been exposed. And that can make it hard to pin down where that exposure took place. And someone who is infected can transmit the virus to someone else before they are symptomatic. If you get sick, which could manifest like a run-of-the-mill respiratory virus or the telltale swelling of your cheeks and jaw, all you can really do at that point is to treat the symptoms and also isolate yourself so you don't infect anyone else. I'm Dr. Sanjay Gupta, helping you live a better life.
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I'm Joe Saragusa. This guy, this legend, he will be performing in Niagara Falls, Ontario this summer. August 4th, the date. Rod Stewart.

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Don't forget another Vintage American Top 40 with Casey Kasem. 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
16: We'll be down around 69 for the overnight low tonight. Tomorrow, got a chance we'll get some rain early, but then some sunshine later in the day. 75 tomorrow. Sunny, 80, beautiful Saturday. Thunderstorms possible Sunday. From the music.

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I'm Joe Saragusa. Russ Burton stepping in a bit. Another shot at that national keyword for Lionel Richie and Earth, Wind & Fire. 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
8: 20 years ago, the average attention span was about 2.5 minutes. Today, it's just 47 seconds. Pretty disconcerting. That's according to new research out of UC Irvine. But really, this isn't our fault, at least not entirely. We can blame technology and the world around us. Attention, it turns out, is not an unlimited resource. You only have so much of it to give. Start paying more attention to what times of the day you seem to be at your mental peak. Try to knock out the more complicated stuff during that time. It's also important to take breaks every so often so you can more easily lock in when you're trying to concentrate. One expert said, even trying to visualize where you want to end your day with everything all wrapped up or with tons left to do, that can act as a real motivator. I'm Dr. Sanjay Gupta, helping you live a better life.
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I'm Russ Burton, and REO Speedwagon's going to do the 1981 version of Spilling the Tea. It's them with Take It on the Run.

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9: A Better Life with Dr. Sanjay Gupta.
10: Breast cancer is the most common cancer among women in the world. And according to a new study out of the University of Washington School of Medicine, an estimated 3.5 million cases a year are expected by 2050. Now, the good news is we've gotten so much better at screening, earlier detection, and cutting-edge treatments in many countries, including here in the United States. But even here in America, Black women have a death rate from breast cancer that is 40% higher than white women, a disparity that exists despite our world-class treatment infrastructure. So what can you do to lower your risk? Eat less red meat? Try your best to manage your blood sugar and your weight? Exercise is really important. Cut back on drinking, quit smoking. And remember this, you should start getting mammograms. At what age? 40. That's when you should start. I'm Dr. Sanjay Gupta, helping you live a better life.
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Ask for us on your smart speaker. I'm Russ Burton, and I just want to say hello and congrats to everybody who took part in the corporate challenge today. Hopefully you stayed dry. And a big congratulations and thank you to all the Uber drivers who I'm sure will be very busy this evening. Here's John Parr.

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26: We've talked a lot about measles over the past year, but mumps has largely flown under the radar, even though it's been making a bit of a comeback as well. That's because fewer people are getting the MMR vaccine, which stands for measles, mumps, and rubella. The vaccine's been around for decades. It is effective. It is safe. What makes mumps outbreaks difficult to contain is that symptoms usually don't appear for 2 to 3 weeks after someone's been exposed. And that can make it hard to pin down where that exposure took place. And someone who is infected can transmit the virus to someone else before they are symptomatic. If you get sick, which could manifest like a run-of-the-mill respiratory virus or the telltale swelling of your cheeks and jaw, all you can really do at that point is to treat the symptoms and also isolate yourself so you don't infect anyone else. I'm Dr. Sanjay Gupta, helping you live a better life.
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I'm Russ Burton. 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Well, he gave one very important piece of marriage advice. I'll give that to you at the top of the hour. Right now, here's ELO.